0: from Pumper 61 is out to the vehicle accident. Possible person trapped Princess Freeway in Little River.
1: Roger, Pumper 61. They're receiving multiple calls now. Unfortunately, Vic Roads don't have any cameras in the area, but it is flagging in the vicinity of West Road outbound. They did mention possibly like 3 kilometres from the Little River exit. It's heading towards Geelong. It's a vehicle versus truck accident. There is now smoke coming from one of the vehicles, so we have upgraded this as well. They believe there is someone still inside the vehicle and the state of their injuries are not great.
0: Like on Pumper 61, Roger, given the further that it is outbound towards Geelong, can we have Pumper 58 respond in addition to 61, thanks?
1: Unfortunately, Pumper 61, negative, they are on another job.
0: 61, Roger.
2: Clive, don't worry, we pump a mobile code 1 vehicle at an impossible person track Copper Rock.
1: Roger, where we pump, I received multiple calls for vehicle versus truck accident prior, I believe Geelong bound, we're getting this information on prior to the Little River exit or after the Little River exit. They believe someone is trapped, extensive injuries is possibly quite severe. Police and ambulance are aware.
2: Ruby Pumper, Roger, all further.

0: on the River Team 1, turning out to rescue Princess Highway Cockerock.
1: Roger, Little River Tanker, did you receive the further?
0: Send.
1: Just prior to the Little River exit, it's a vehicle versus truck accident. Person trapped inside the vehicle with extensive injuries. Police and ambulance are away.
0: Copy that, and that was Little River Tank 1 and 2 turning out.
1: Yeah.
0: Well, I can't move. Rescue out the MVA, Princess Highway, Little River, Code 1.
1: Roger, did you receive the further?
0: Negative.
1: It's a two-vehicle accident. There is a person trapped. Police and ambulance are aware. It's just near the Little River exit, and it is Geelong bound.
0: Where are you, Roger?
2: Bike on Little River Tanker 2, also out. Motor vehicle accident, Princess Freeway, Little River.
1: Little River Tanker 2.
2: River.
0: Fire on Little River Tanker 1, message.
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0: Fire on, can we request an RMR channel for this job?
1: Roger, stand by. You have 561.
0: Copy that, channel 561.
1: Where are we pumping Papa 61, Little River Tanker 2, and where are we rescue? RMR will be 561.
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1: Roger, out to you, Little River Tanker.
2: Yeah, affirm this, FICOM. Lara Tanker can remain in station.
1: Roger, Lara. Lieutenant, do you want to stop page?
0: If I can affirm, that'd be great. Thanks.
1: Roger.

0: Fock, on wherever you control, message.
1: Wherever you control.
0: Fock, on wherever you control, from Lieutenant Ryan, read page, wherever you, for wherever you, Pumper 2, additional rescue operators required.
1: Roger, wherever you control.

0: lock on. Where have you controlled? Did you receive?
1: All received. Doing now.
2: Ficom DD07's mobile to MVA Princess Highway, Cockerock.
1: Roger, DD07. Vehicle versus truck accident, quite a serious accident. The vehicle's gone into the back of the truck and is pinned underneath. Patient is not conscious, barely breathing. HEMS has been requested and we just got additional rescue operators coming on.
2: Roger, all copied. And pin one mnemonic, Charlie Oscar Lima Mike to the event.
1: Roger, all received.
0: Ficom, where have you controlled? Word back.
1: Where have you controlled, send? Where have you controlled?
0: Ficom, where have you controlled? So word back from Lieutenant Ryan. It's an incident not in under control. The Princess Freeway, where have you sit rep to follow shortly?
1: We're ready control, we're back to Senate Ryan. Incident not yet under control. Princess Freeway and Cockrock sit rep to follow when ready.
3: 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Where are we, Pumpa 2? We'll be responding shortly, also.
1: Roger, where are we, SAV?
0: Ficom, where have you controlled? Sit rep.
1: Where have you controlled?
0: Ficom, where have you controlled? Situation report from Lieutenant Ryan. The incident involves a truck with a car that is underpinned to the rear of the vehicle. One male driver trapped and critical. Rescue operations have commenced.
1: Where we control, SITREP Lieutenant Ryan, incident involves a truck with a car that has underpinned to the rear of the vehicle, one male driver trapped and critical, rescue operations have commenced. Commander Collins, did you receive? DD07.
4: Ficom, where have you pumped to? Turning out as additional rescue support. Princess Freeway, Cockerock, code 1.
1: Roger, where have you pumped to? RMR is 561. DD07, Ficom message.
4: 6-1.

0: bike on. We're ready to take one on scene. And can you get District 7 Commander to give Little River Captain a call?
1: Roger. DO 7 bike on message.
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1: Roger, Pumper 61.
0: Bike on, wherever you control, message.
1: Wherever you control.
0: Roger, can you advise the District 7 DDO the call's in 14's response area?
1: Okay. Roger, where be control? DDO 7, are you still on channel?
4: Yeah, back on DDO 7, acknowledged, and we'll cancel and return. Can you just make sure the FSCC notifies DDO 14?
1: Roger, we'll pass it on.

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1: Where are you control?
0: Qualcomm, where are you control message from Lieutenant Ryan? Consultation with the senior sergeant on scene. A request that the freeway be closed along bound. Air ambulance is en route.
1: Roger, where are you control?

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1: 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Pump 61.
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0: Mike, I'm Werribee Control, further sit rep.
1: Werribee Control.
0: If I come, Werribee Control, further sit rep, Lieutenant Ryan. The vehicle has been relocated via the winching method. Extrication now occurring.
1: Werribee Control, sit rep, Lieutenant Ryan. The vehicle has been relocated by the winching method. Extrication is now occurring.

0: Vicon. Where would be Pumper 2-1 soon?
1: Roger, where would be Pumper 2?
2: Vicon, where have you stationed the message?
1: Where have you stationed, stand by. Send.
2: Vicon, from firefighter J. Ryan, can you move up Hoppers Crossing Pumper Tanker to where have you stationed, please?
1: Roger, where have you stationed.

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1: District 14, Commander Richies.
0: District 14, Commander Richies is out to the incident, Princess Freeway, Cocoa Rock.
1: Roger, Commander Richies. There's a fireground tunnel of 561 that's been assigned to this job.
0: Sorry, could you repeat that? It didn't come across properly.
1: Commander Richies, the fireground tunnel is 561.
2: Roger, 561.

0: Qualcomm, where have you control with back?
1: Where have you control?
0: Qualcomm, where have you control with back? Lieutenant Ryan, incident on the control.
1: Roger, we're back from Lieutenant Ryan.

0: walk on wherever you can travel further. 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
0: Walk on wherever you can travel further. Shipwreck Lieutenant Ryan. Our rescue crews have completed the extrication. One male driver has been extricated. 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
1: Roger, wherever control. I'm not sure if the end was cut off there, but I have a shipwreck from Lieutenant Ryan. Our rescue crews have completed extrication of the single male driver who's been extricated and AV treating.
0: All correct, Viacom.
1: Roger, Rotary Control. Commander Ritchie, Viacom, confirming you received the last sit rep.
2: Commander Ritchie's acknowledged.
1: Roger, Commander Ritchie's.

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0: 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Just reporting Commander Richie's on scene, Princess Highway, Cocoa Rock.
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0: Falcom Wherever you control, Secret Lieutenant Ryan. An IMG has occurred between CFA, Vic Pole. The freeway remains closed. AV are still in care with the patient. CPR is in progress. All appliances are committed.
1: Secret from Lieutenant Ryan. An IMG has occurred between CFA and Vic Pole. The freeway does remain closed. AV is still in care with patients. CPR is in progress and all appliances are committed.

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0: Roger, Papa 55 and Papa 43, just the further for you, the gas line to the house has been hit by a machine before the meter. There is no vapor cloud visible, but there is a strong smell and loud hissing noise. There's no persons reported to be injured or affected. The caller has put soil on top of the leak. Police and ambulance have been notified. We've also called AusNet Gas. They've given an ETA of within the hour.
1: I'm a 43, Roger.
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0: Papa 55, Caroline Springs, Rockbank, and Truganina CFA brigades have all not yet responded. Do you require another brigade to be paged?
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0: 62 B's released and returning. Are we still required to move up back to 61?
1: Still committed at this stage.
0: Roger, I will advise when we're in 61, send out area.
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0: 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Do you require them to replace?
1: Negative at this stage, thanks.
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0: Qualcomm, where are we control message?
1: Where are we control?
0: Qualcomm, where are we control message from Lieutenant Ryan? On scene hot debrief with crews has occurred. Appliances will return shortly once the air ambulance leaves the scene.
1: Roger, where are we control?
0: Where are we control? We're back.
1: Where are we control?
0: Icon, where are we control? Word back, Lieutenant Ryan. The incident can stop the Princess Freeway 1 kilometre east of Morrison's Lane.
1: Word back from Lieutenant Ryan. An incident stop 1 kilometre east of Morrison's Lane on the Princess Freeway in Cockerock.
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3: Icon, it's a word back from Station Officer McNamara. I have an incident under control, 34 Peru Street in Truganina. We have an excavator that's hit a gas line about 5 metres short of the metre. FRV crews have everything from the area and awaiting gas company.
1: For Street Control, there was some interference during the word back there. I have it as a word back from Station Officer McNamara of an incident under control, 34 Peru Street in Truganina. An excavator has hit the gas line 5 minutes short of the meter. FRV crews awaiting gas code. Could you repeat well?
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0: Welcome, can you arrange a move up to Fire Station 55 as we'll be on scene until gas company arrives?
1: Roger, Peru Street Control. Ambulance and police required. They were notified.
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0: Yeah, RMR channel assigned to the incident house at Little River.
1: Affirmative, Command Myoler. 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
0: Thanks, Roger.
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0: Flycom, can you just give us an indicator that this that the alarm has been reset and is it holding up?
1: Grammar School Control, from what I can see, the alarm returned to normal at 11:21 hours. Do you want me to contact the alarm company as well?
0: Negative Flycom, just for the chronology, that input 6 now has been isolated. Management have been notified and are aware of it, and pump 62A is returning.
1: Roger, pump 62A.
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1: Wherever you bumper, you can book them returning too, please.
0: Roger, thank you, wherever you bumper. I'll book them returning.

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0: Viacom, gas company is on scene and has isolated the leak. 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
1: Roger, on 55. 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
0: Same Viacom.
1: Pump 55, given this job is in a CFA area, I will require a job word back before I close it.
0: Viacom, to work back in station up from McMurray, incident stop 34 Peru Street in Truganina.
1: Roger, we're back from station up from McNamara, an incident stop 34 Peru Street in Truganina.
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1: What if it
0: is? Our Cumberland SCV is now available to turn out.
1: What if it is?

0: Like, I'm number 62A, is out to assist AV, 336 Collar and Cording, correct?
1: Roger, number 62A, as stated, AV are on scene. They were conducting a check on the occupant unable to gain access. Police have also been notified.
0: Yeah, Roger, Python. Did AV request a response code for a family?
1: That's negative. They didn't request a specific code.
0: Roger, Python. We'll continue code 3.
1: Roger, Python 62A.

0: Oh, this is your AA Vital message.
1: What comes in?
0: Compass 62A has interested information from police. They believe the occupant attended the police station approximately 14 minutes ago. They can't confirm. Sorry for the details.

0: Like, I'm from 62A. Can you say again a bit further, please?
1: Roger, from 62A. We have a note from police saying that they believe the occupants may have attended the police station 40 minutes ago and stating there is a chance that the occupants are no longer there. They're unable to confirm.

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1: Color and Control, send.
0: We're back from Sensation off the value of false alarm stop code 609 at number 36, Coleraine in Norlane. Correct, sorry.
1: Roger, Coleraine Cross Control, we're back from necessary value of a false alarm stop code 609 at unit 3 of 36, Coleraine Crescent in Correct.

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1: Roger, Papa 62A.

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0: Roger, Pumper 58, myself and Pumper 57. It's a four-car collision. One vehicle has hit a fence. No one trapped, no injuries reported. There was fluid leaking from one of the vehicles and smoke was coming from some of the airbags. Police have been notified. No further details.
1: Welcome, Pumper 57, acknowledge. Pumper 58, acknowledge.

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1: Roger, Webby Pumper 1, full car collision, one vehicle has hit a fence, no traps, no injuries, there was fluid leaking from one of the vehicles, and smoke coming from the airbag, police have also been notified.
0: Webby Pumper acknowledge, and Ficom, just for your reference, your transmission volume is extremely low.
1: Roger, Webby Pumper.

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0: Volcom Papa 63B is going in place of Papa 63A to support accommodation sites, 25 Myer Street, Geelong. Geelong Rescue, oh sorry, Rescue 63 will respond shortly.
1: Roger, Pumper 63B. There are 3 to 4 people stuck in the lift. The caller is outside the lift and can hear people inside. Not known injuries. There are some safety information for various occupants of this premises who can be verbally and physically aggressive towards responders.
0: Pumper 63, they copy.
1: And just further to that, they're in lift number 2.
0: Roger, lift number 2.

0: Pike. I'm repping 63s out to support 63A to people stuck in the lift, 802 Myer Street, Geelong.
1: Roger, Rescue 63 there, stuck in lift 2. We're still getting further information regarding this. Just stand by and I'll read it all at the end.
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0: Number 6 at IBM Rescue 63, just done some further for you. They're apparently stuck on level 8. I'm not known how long they have been there. The caller is from Unit 802 and can provide access if required, or we can provide the CLI once on scene.
1: Roger, Flycom, Mickey Mark, number 63, be on scene now, known as Myers Street Control. Do you advise if that ambulance has been notified to this incident?
0: Negative. No reports of any injuries or any threat to life at this stage, so they have not been.
1: Roger, thanks, Flycom.

0: A Falcon Monster Control, we're back.
1: Monster Control.
0: Falcon, we're back from Senior SM, more of an incident under control, another 25 miles stretch long. We currently have three people trapped inside of lifts on the 8th floor of the building. All patients are conscious, breathing, and are in a relaxed state. They're not in a state of panic. Ambulance are not required. Police are not required to attend. Crews are now attempting to open the doors through extrication tools.
1: Master Control, we're back at SSO, more of an incident under control. Three people trapped inside the lift on the 8th floor of the building, all conscious and breathing and in a relaxed state, not panicked. AV and police are not required to attend. Crews are now attempting to open the doors using extrication tools.

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1: Mike on scene.
0: Can I just confirm is rescue 63 on scene?
1: Sorry, what was that? If rescue 63 is on scene?
0: I'm just checking. I have them on route still.
1: Yeah, Mike on, you can mark rescue 63 on scene. We're back to follow.
0: Roger, intent.
1: Michael, we're back from senior SA Moore. I've an incident stop, number 25 Myer Street, Geelong. The three individuals have been extricated from the elevator, all healthy. FRV Chris is just now be isolating the elevator on site.
0: Myers Control, we're back at the SA Moore incident stop. Three individuals have been extricated from the lift, all healthy. FRV are isolating the lift on scene.

0: Falco Monster Control, is it correct?
1: Monster Control.
0: Yeah, Falcon, we've currently got crews attempting to make access to the main switchboard to isolate the lift, the southern lift of the building. Just having trouble accessing the area. Hopefully it'll be done shortly. Management have been notified that we will isolate that lift and they do require their maintenance crews to come in and repair the system.
1: Roger, you're a bit fast there. How does the sit rep or take from SSO more? Crews attempting to make access to the main switchboard to isolate the southern lift of the building. You're having trouble accessing the area and hopefully will make access shortly. Management have been notified and you require maintenance crews to repair the system.

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1: Mars, straight control.
0: The Foghorn FOV crews have left the premise in the hands of the lift maintenance company, which have arrived on scene to rest all the lifts. Pumper 63B returning. You'll mark us in station. Thanks.
1: Roger, 163B.

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1: Roger, Lawn FCV. So it's just an ambulance with a patient at 1159 Great Ocean Road in Big Hill, Lawn. The patient is a 76-year-old female who slipped and potentially has a fractured or broken ankle. Ambulance have already been on scene for some time. They're having difficulty with extrication due to a very steep driveway.
0: Yeah, copy that.

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0: We're back from Lieutenant Forbes of incident under control at 1159 Great Ocean Road, Big Hill.
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2: 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Union Road, Yarrowback, Cobalt.
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2: Roger, Papa 16, I write this to be just down by Papa 16, Papa 80-1. We are updating this now to a possible person who's trapped. There was a three-vehicle accident that occurred 10 minutes ago at the time of the call. Initially stated there was no one trapped, then have now said that they're not sure if anyone's trapped. The caller was on a bus, stated they could also smell smoke before they left and ill flames. Police and AV both have a copy given.
0: I'm ready, one Roger.
2: Lyra City.
0: Please mark Lyra City out. Okay, you're in on a hold.
2: Roger, Lyra City.

0: 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CFO fire ground for this one is 541. We've allocated MMR fire ground channel 1616 if required.
1: Operator on, roger. We'll use 541.
0: Roger, Pumper 16 is received.

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1: Sorry, Tomasenko.
0: Viacom, Jordan Tomasenko, turning out to car fire result of accident, corner of Youngs Road, Yenyin Road, Yarrowbat, code 1.
1: Roger, Dorian, Papa Tank, and now upgraded to a possible person to the trap. It was a three-vehicle accident that occurred 10 minutes ago at the time of the call. Initially stated nil trapped, now stating not known if anyone's trapped, and the caller could smell smoke. Police and AV are both aware.
0: Roger, Viacom, thank you.

0: work on Yarmouth Station 1, turn out to car 4, result of accident, corner of Yonge Road and Yan Yan Road, Yarmouth.
1: Roger Yarmouth, Tango 1-3, vehicle accident occurred 10 minutes ago at the time of the call. Initially stated nil traps, however, now they're stating it's not known if anyone's trapped, so the event has been upgraded. They did smell a smoke, nil flames. All agencies have a copy of the event.
0: Yeah, Yarmouth Tango 1, and I'll just further.

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1: Plenty Risky.
0: Park on Plenty Risky, turning out to a vehicle accident. Possible person is trapped. Young Road, Yan Road, Yan Back Road 1.
1: Roger, Plenty Risky initially came through with a vehicle smoking and now states not known if anyone's trapped. Free vehicle accident. Police and AV have a copy of the event.
0: Park on Plenty Risky, acknowledge.
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1: Roger, Pumper 81. And all appliances proceeding to Young's Road in Yarrambat, RCFA, Fire Ground Channel 541 was allocated to this event.
2: Roger,

0: Fuck, I'm young drug control, quit that.
1: Young drug control.
0: Fuck, I'm way back to spatial side, it's young control, young drug. Darren Bad, this is the pre-current VA, no entrapment, no injuries. Everyone's out of the vehicle, rescue from cancer.
1: Roger, contact the station officer with Birmingham, please.
2: Fuck, I'm going to take one on tank.
1: Roger, I'm going to take one on pump 81, Fuck, I'm SCH, just the officer's name again, please.
0: Fuck, I'm at the station officer's phone. You can stop all. I'll come in at point.
1: Roger, thank you, we're back. Station officer's phone is under control, Youngs Road, Yang Road. Yang Bay incident involves 3 car and VA, nil trap, nil injured, all occupants out. 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
1: Hello, Rolls-Royce.
0: Well, we're all selected out of Brigade area until further notice.
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1: All right.

0: 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Dorian Pop Tango.
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0: 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Dorian Pop Tango turning out to gas leak 13 pasture crescent in Mernda. 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
0: Upper 81, Gas Leak 13, Pastor Crescent, Moonda. 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
0: So 11 here for gas leak, 13 Pasha Crescent, Smyrna.
1: Roger, pump 11 for yourselves, 81, Dorian pump a tanker, CFO fire ground channel is 540, and we've allocated MMR fire ground channel 1616 if required. The caller can hear and smell the gas leak. It is coming from a vacant lot with the gas meter located at the front. No vapor cloud. Police may be have a copy of the event.
0: Pump 11 in knowledge.
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1: All right, Ainsbury FCV. Just say a reason, please.
0: For a meeting.

0: Fuck, I'm in the pump of death, too. Guess, like, 13, Oscar, Chris, Amanda, Cap 1.
1: Roger, Amanda Pumper, police and AV both have a copy of the jobs coming from a vacant property with the gas meter located at the front, nil vapor cloud visible.
0: Amanda Pumper, acknowledge.
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1: 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Young's Road Control.
2: Yeah, we're back from Lieutenant Day of incident stopped at Young's Road, Yanyan Road, Yarrambat.
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0: Fine, can we just get the caller details for this one?
1: Caller's name was Elizabeth. Figures 0421 526 181.
0: Thanks, Michael.

0: 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I'm in a village control message. 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
1: 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Pump Tanker 11. Correction, Pumper 11.
2: 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We notify when 11's turnout area.
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0: Amanda Pampa, Amanda Tanker returning.
1: 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Amanda Pampa, cycle message.
0: Send for come.
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0: Yes, everybody's like can cancel.
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1: What do you see there?
0: Falcon 1 again, SDV will be out of area for approximately 4 hours and unavailable, and will advise on return.
1: Roger, what have been SDV?

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1: Roger, Amanda Tanker.
2: Viacom, Invalid Captain. Can I get any further on this accident, Hamilton Highway?
1: Roger, Invalid Captain. They've stated there's one person mechanically trapped in the car, possibly involving a tree, and AV police have both been notified. The tree that's come down is blocking the westbound lane, and it's possibly 300 to 400 metres west of this address, intersection, heading towards Hamilton.
2: All received.

0: 4, come Invalid Lieutenant.
1: Invalid Lieutenant.
0: 4, come, would you have any further on the MVA in Invalid?
1: Roger, Invalid Lieutenant. Affirmative, there was a collision involving a tree down on the road, which was 300 to 400 metres west of the intersection you've been paged, towards Hamilton. Initially, the male was mechanically trapped. Police have just advised the male is out of the car now. No one is trapped. And also to be careful of water on the road. Police are on scene.
0: Roger that, Firecom. Was there any smoke or anything like that, liquids issuing from the car?
1: It was not known if there was any liquids and no mention of smoke or fire.
2: Firecom, Betty Ben Pump is outside 1 to the vehicle accident, possible persons trapped, corner of Hamilton Highway and Bowen Park Road in Valley, and been on the road for approximately 1 minute due to radio traffic.
1: Roger, Benny. Over the further.
2: Thanks, Michael.
1: Roger.

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0: Viacom, TSO Tango 1, turning out to Air Collection, first trapped in Italy, Code 1.
1: Roger, TSO Tango 1. Police on scene, they've since advised the male is out of the vehicle and no one's trapped. There is a tree down on the road 300 to 400 metres west of this intersection towards Hamilton. Police on scene also stated to be careful of the water on the road.
0: Copy all through the fire call. Viacom, Envoy Tanker 1, turning out Code 1 to motor vehicle accident, receive all further.
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1: Roger, Invalid Tanker 2, and just from police on scene, they just said to be careful of the water on the road.
0: Do that.

0: 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I'm Inverley Tanker 1, now on scene, now known as Hamilton Highway Control. 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

0: 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I'm in Valley Tanker 2 on scene, going to 263.
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2: Bike, I'm way back from Hamilton Highway Control.
1: Hamilton Highway Control.
2: Invalid Captain, word back from an Invalid Captain of an motor vehicle accident under control.
1: Roger Hamilton, Highway Control, word back from Invalid Captain of a motor vehicle accident incident under control.
2: Should be able to follow.
1: Send.
2: Back from Invalid Captain, we have a single vehicle with a single occupant that has been able to get out of the vehicle, who is in care of the police currently. SES on scene, police on scene, and we'll be just waiting for tow allocations and clearing the highway.
1: Roger Hamilton Highway Control, sit rep from Invalid Captain, single vehicle with a single occupant that has been able to get out of the vehicle and in the care of police. SES and police both on scene. You'll be waiting for tow allocation and clearing of the highway.
3: All correct.

0: 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Thank you, Grandpa. Is on.
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2: Falcom, Hamilton Highway Control.
1: Hamilton Highway Control.
2: Hamilton Highway Control, ambulance on scene, and we can put a cancel on Teesdale and Bannockburn. Over.
1: Roger, Hamilton Highway Control. Bannockburn has just arrived, but I'll cancel Teesdale. Out to you, Teesdale, thank you.
0: Teesdale, thank you.
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1: Hamilton Highway Control.
0: SIT rep from Inverleigh Captain, ambulance have the single patient. They are going to transport him to hospital for monitoring and waiting for tow allocation. Inverleigh Tanker 1 will remain on scene. Inverleigh Tanker 2 will remain on scene until car is cleared from highway.
1: Roger, Hamilton Highway Control, sit rep from Inverleigh Captain. AV have the single patient that they will transport to hospital for monitoring, and you're waiting for towing allocation. Inverleigh Tanker 1 on scene and Tanker 2 on scene until the car is cleared from the highway.

0: Fire Con, Papa 62A, 62B, out to a factory fire, Baxter Road in North York.
1: Roger, Pumper 62A and 62B.
2: Viacom, Pumper 63B at Motor Platform 63, also out. Code 1 to Factory Fire, Baxter Road, North Geelong.
1: Roger, Pumper 63B and Motor Platform 63 for yourselves, Pumper 62A and B. This is behind Urban Kitchen. The caller can see smoke and flames. Stated beside the factory and the back of the factory near the train lines. The caller is a passerby driving along Melbourne Road and couldn't give any specific address other than behind the chocolate factory and the stadium.
2: Acknowledge. 63B, copy.
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0: I'm going to take it out to report it for street fire. That's the road north, so I'll take one.
1: Roger, Corio Tanker. The call seated behind Urban Kitchen. They can see smoke and flames. And this is beside the factory or the back of the factory near the train lines. The caller was just driving along Melbourne Road, couldn't give the exact address. Then also stated behind the chocolate factory and the stadium.
0: Roger, 5-1-6.

0: 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Nothing seen at this stage.
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0: Qualcomm, can we have the CLI details for the caller, please?
1: Certainly, the caller details is a mobile phone of figure 0423 090 288.
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0: Fuck, I'm further to that. We have a owner of the factory who's just got a bit of a fire pit. I just asked him to keep the fire small, so I'll wait again.
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0: 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Hamilton Highway Control, Sid Rep.
1: Hamilton Highway Control, send.
0: Hi, Tom. Sid Rep from Invalid Captain. We have tow truck on scene, currently assisting police with shutting down the highway to recover the vehicle.
1: I sit rep from Emily Captain. You have tow truck on scene. You're currently assisting with police for shutting down the highway to recover the vehicle.

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0: Fuck, I'm from Hamilton Highway Control, incident stop, and Invalid Tanker 1 will be returning in about 2 minutes.
1: Welcome back from Invalid Captain of incident stop at Hamilton Highway in Invalid. An Invalid Tanker 1 returning in about 2 minutes.

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1: Roger, Compass 64. All appliances en route to Maya Street and Yarra Street in Geelong. The caller has said that this is opposite the Centra Hotel. It's an abandoned building with construction fencing around it. The windows are boarded up. There's 2 to 3 chimneys smoking, but there should be nobody in there, and the smoke is worsening. There are no flames sighted.
0: Yeah, Falcon Puff 63A, 63B, Rescue 63, Ladder Platform 63, on scene now, Yarra Street Control.
1: Roger, did you receive the feather?
0: No, it's my showing dispatch.
1: Right.
0: Cancer return. 62B can downgrade code 3.
1: Roger, Pumper 63A, all 63 appliances en route. On scene, Pumper 62B can downgrade to code 3 and Pumper 64 can cancel. Pumper 64?
0: Icon, Pumper 64 acknowledged, returning.
1: Pumper 64, Pumper 62B, did you acknowledge code 3?
0: Pumper 62B, code 3.

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1: Yarra Street Control.
0: I've got squatters in the house. One of them's agitated with a knife. Can we have police 10, please? And Kimart Rescue 63 and Letter Platform 63 is available on a bed.
1: Roger, you've got squatters in the house. One is agitated with a knife. You'd like police to attend Letter Platform 63 and Rescue 63 are available.
0: Yeah, further that, 62 Beacon Cancel return, your mark 63 beads available on event. The fire's in the fireplace, there's only smoke coming out of the chimney.
1: Roger, Pumper 63B is available, Pumper 62B can cancel. There is a fire in the fireplace, there's only smoke in the chimney. Pumper 62B.
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0: on. Yeah, Straight Control, way back.
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0: Way back from SSO Gibson of Coffman, stop code 609. Gara Street and My Street in Geelong. Police been on scene. With the aid of police, the fire that in the fireplace of a personal warmth and pump 63A is returning.
1: We're back from scene, Inspection for Gibson Police Comms, up code 609, at Myers Street and Yarra Street in Geelong. Police have been on scene. You've liaised police and the fires in the fireplace for warmth. You're returning.
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0: 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Commander Sinkinson, good morning. 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
0: Quebec from SO Taylor of false alarm stop code 756 at Kuringa Correction Centre, 1200 Bakers Marsh Road in Lara. We had toast cooking that has set off a detector and oscillate alarm shortly.
1: Officially from Kuringa Control, we're back station also Taylor, false alarm stop code 756 at Kuringa Marganate Correction Centre, 1200 Bakers Marsh Road in Lara. You had toast cooking that set off a detector and you will isolate, is that all correct?
0: All correct, I'll just change from isolating to reset the panel shortly.
1: And you had toast cooking that set off a detector and you'll reset the panel shortly.

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